0: 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Black Prada Dress.
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0: 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And this is my new single. Right here.
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0: 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It's Ariana Grande. And this is my new single. Right here. Big FM.
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2: Let's get the party started. See you at the bar, you was hardly talking. That's when I knew that your heart was scarring. Friends to lovers need a part to star in. Like, wait, babe, let me

What's up? It's Ariana Grande, and this is my new single. Right here. Deutschlands nächste Beat.

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1: 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Wake up in the morning like fuck P. Diddy. Grab my glasses, I'm out the door. I'm gonna hit this city. Before I leave, brush my teeth with a bottle of Jack. Cause when I leave for the night, I ain't coming.